0: Zeppelin was such a kind of
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0: animal. It's sort of beast that rolled along. I just keep on rolling
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6: Tonight will be clear and we'll get to a low of 16. Tomorrow, we'll have another sunny day on tap with an expected high of 24. And on Thursday, look for more sunshine and a high of 21. 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

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You can play again tomorrow morning. Questions like 56% of people will not date someone who isn't good at this. The answer this morning was driving a car. 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

0: classic rock at night, The Killers and Mr. Brightside. University of Michigan researchers have developed a new nutritional index that will calculate the net health burden of various foods. So basically, if you eat, say, a single beef hot dog on a bun, that will cost you 36 minutes of healthy life expectancy. Now, on the flip side, a classic peanut butter and jelly sandwich provides an increase of 33 minutes to your life expectancy. Have we just created the peanut butter jelly dog?
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0: classic rock at night. Tired of Waiting and The Trues. Happy birthday to Lenny Kravitz. Lenny's celebrating his 62nd birthday today. You know that he decided to be a musician at the age of 5, very early in life. By the way, who sang Happy Birthday to Lenny Kravitz when he turned 5 years old? None other than Duke Ellington. Pretty good company for a birthday party. Guns N' Roses, Green Day, and Steve Miller Band all queued up for you.
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12: Tonight will be clear and we'll get to a low of 16. Tomorrow, we'll have another sunny day on tap with an expected high of 24. And on Thursday, look for more sunshine and a high of 21. 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

107.9. Residents are advised that Brighton Fire and Rescue are conducting training exercises this evening in the area of Lakehurst Street. If that is your space, perhaps you've already noticed now, there will be a significant presence of firefighters and fire vehicles in the area. They're practicing important response skills. Be careful in the area, all right? Kickstart My Heart, Motley Crue, Classic Rock, 107.

0: Classic Rock at Night, that's Kings of Leon and Use Somebody. Well, it's that time of year, it's graduation time. Yeah, Andrea Morgan has graduated from the Texas Lutheran University. She is now a full-fledged nurse, has the degree. Now, her grandfather's 91 years old. He traveled 9 hours by bus to watch Andrea graduate. She was incredibly emotional about the whole thing. She said, quote, "It reminded me how much family support matters and how proud he is of me." And it's a 9-hour bus ride to watch her graduate. Let's hope Grandpa has a ride home.
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6: Tonight will be clear and we'll get to a low of 16. Tomorrow, we'll have another sunny day on tap with an expected high of 24. And on Thursday, look for more sunshine and a high of 21. 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
5: Tonight will be clear and we'll get to a low of 16. Tomorrow, we'll have another sunny day on tap with an expected high of 24. And on Thursday, look for more sunshine and a high of 21. 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
3: Today will be sunny to start, and then a mix of sun and cloud near noon. We'll get to a high of 25. Tonight, it'll be partly cloudy with some gusting winds. We get to a low of 12. Tomorrow, expect sunshine and a high of 21. And on Friday, look for a mix of sun and cloud with the chance of showers and a high of 21. I'm Joseph Godin. 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

0: 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A contest that is so huge, so unbelievable, you don't want to miss this. Because frankly, gas prices are so rude and somebody around here deserves a win. 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
8: Today will be sunny to start, and then a mix of sun and cloud near noon. We'll get to a high of 25. Tonight, it'll be partly cloudy with some gusting winds. We get to a low of 12. Tomorrow, expect sunshine and a high of 21. And on Friday, look for a mix of sun and cloud with the chance of showers and a high of 21. I'm Joseph Godin. 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
5: Today will be sunny to start, and then a mix of sun and cloud near noon. We'll get to a high of 25. Tonight, it'll be partly cloudy with some gusting winds. We get to a low of 12. Tomorrow, expect sunshine and a high of 21. And on Friday, look for a mix of sun and cloud with the chance of showers and a high of 21. I'm Joseph Godin. 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
4: Today will be sunny to start, and then a mix of sun and cloud near noon. We'll get to a high of 25. Tonight, it'll be partly cloudy with some gusting winds. We get to a low of 12. Tomorrow, expect sunshine and a high of 21. And on Friday, look for a mix of sun and cloud with the chance of showers and a high of 21. I'm Joseph Godin. 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
1: 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A contest that is so huge, so unbelievable, you don't want to miss this. 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
4: Today will be sunny to start, and then a mix of sun and cloud near noon. We'll get to a high of 25. Tonight, it'll be partly cloudy with some gusting winds. We get to a low of 12. Tomorrow, expect sunshine and a high of 21, and on Friday, look for a mix of sun and cloud with the chance of showers and a high of 21. I'm Joseph Godin. 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
1: Welcome back to the Wake Up Call for your Wednesday morning. It is York in for Chris. Here's a few things you might want to talk about around the water cooler today. Saxophone legend Sonny Rollins, who played with the Rolling Stones, he has passed away at the age of 95. A single infusion of a gene editing treatment lowers cholesterol levels by up to 62%. Now, this in a small trial, but it is showing promise as a one-time treatment for heart disease. Star Wars, The Mandalorian, and Grogu had the worst opening weekend of any Star Wars movie in the Disney era, pulling in only $102 million throughout North America. What's the perfect amount of sleep to get each night? Well, there's a new study, and according to this study, the ideal amount of sleep is somewhere between 6.4 and 7.8 hours. Anne Hathaway is sharing that she was legally blind in one eye all throughout her 30s. This due to an early onset cataract, but that has all been taken care of. And Elton John was named the first ever president of the Ivories Academy in the UK. It's a not-for-profit that works to support, empower, and celebrate songwriters and composers. Just a few things there you might want to talk about around the water cooler today as your wake-up call continues in moments.
0: All this week, it's Animal House, all about pets. Within all major newscasts, we're shining a spotlight on the four-legged friends that make life better and the local professionals and organizations who care for them every day. From health and wellness to adoption and support, hear the stories that celebrate pets and the people behind them. Animal House, all about pets.
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4: Today will be sunny to start, and then a mix of sun and cloud near noon. We'll get to a high of 25. Tonight, it'll be partly cloudy with some gusting winds. We get to a low of 12. Tomorrow, expect sunshine and a high of 21. And on Friday, look for a mix of sun and cloud with the chance of showers and a high of 21. I'm Joseph Godin. 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

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It is a 542. Good Wednesday morning, a midweek, and we got another pretty nice day shaping up ahead of us. We'll see sunshine to start the day. A few clouds this afternoon, nothing serious. The high getting up to 25 degrees. Beautiful. Right now, we're starting your day in Coburg at 10 degrees. And what's your take today? As I was driving in this morning, my very first concert that I went to at Maple Leaf Gardens, Max Webster, popped into my head for some reason. I have no idea why. Just one of those random things. So it got me thinking with what's your take today. I want to know, what was the very first big arena concert you went to? And who did you see? And would you still admit it today that you went to see them? First big arena concert, who did you see? Join in the conversation on our X feed, TikTok, Facebook, or text me at 1-866-724-1079. Your first big arena concert. And I wonder if anybody's going to come in with Led Zeppelin. Maybe. I got your Canada's top stories coming up with your wake-up call. A light look at them, actually. Red Hot Chili Peppers on the way. And yes, Zeppelin with Ramble On. 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
1: It's Wednesday, May 27th. Sunny, turning to a mix of sun and cloud this afternoon, the high 25. Right now it's 10. Good morning, I'm John Brenner. Two people are facing charges following a traffic stop in Coburg. Police say officers stopped a vehicle driven by a man allegedly prohibited from driving. A 34-year-old Hamilton Township man faces charges including operation while prohibited and several counts of failing to comply with court-ordered conditions. A 42-year-old Whitby woman who was a passenger in the vehicle was arrested for allegedly breaching release conditions. Northumberland United Way says demand continues to grow for free menstrual and hygiene products countywide as communities mark Menstrual Health Day tomorrow. The organization says its Period Promise and Hygiene Cabinet Initiative is helping provide discreet access to essential products through trusted community spaces. If you're in the mood for live music under the open sky this summer, downtown Brighton will soon be the place to be. The popular Concerts in the Park series is just around the corner and will feature more than a dozen artists from Northumberland and nearby over the course of the summer at Memorial Park. Bentwood Rocker will kick off the series next Wednesday. You can learn more at northumberlanddaily.ca. As part of our Animal House Showcase feature, we're taking a closer look at the Northumberland Humane Society's Pet Food Bank program and the role it plays helping families care for their animals during difficult times. Director of Animal Care Wendy Riley says the initiative was created to help keep pets out of the shelter system.
2: So if that means they need to come to our location to pick up some food, we're happy to do that.
1: Riley says families can access food support as often as needed throughout the month. In sports, the Coburg Kodiaks will be in Whitby tonight for a major series lacrosse matchup with Brooklyn LC. The Golden Knights have advanced to the Stanley Cup Final after defeating the Avalanche 2-1 to win the series in four. Major League Baseball, the Blue Jays defeated the Marlins 8-1. The next time you're scrolling through your phone, visit northumberlanddaily.ca to see what the county is talking about. Northumberland's three-day weather is next.
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1: Sunny, then a mix of sun and cloud this afternoon, the high 25. Clearing late this evening, turning windy, the overnight low 12. Increasing cloudiness tomorrow, windy, Thursday's high 23. A mix of sun and cloud Friday with a 40% chance of showers, the high 21. Right now it's 10. Today's UV index is 8. That's very high. 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
0: Good morning. It's a new day. The coffee's on and we're ready to make it a rocket day. 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
7: And good morning. Welcome to Wednesday. It is 6:05. Big weekend ahead at the CCC. It is our third annual Northumberland Home, Garden, and Leisure Show presented by the Ryan Huffman Real Estate Team. We'll go over some of the stuff you can expect to find this weekend at the CCC, going both Saturday and Sunday. Doors opening both days at 9 a.m. Those details on the way. World's Hardest Trivia, I got the question coming up just before 7. What's your take today? I want to know, what was your first big arena concert, and who did you see? And are you still admitting it today? You can join in the conversation on our X feed, our TikTok, our Facebook, or text me at 1-866-724-1079. What was your first big arena concert? Big surprise coming up at some point this morning. I don't know when, don't know what it is. We're all going to find out together. That's on the way as we get the Beatles to lead us into our Wednesday morning with a little Revolution. 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

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It is 6:13. Waking up to a sunny start on this Wednesday. We'll see a mix of sun and clouds this afternoon. Right now, we're still sitting at 10 degrees, but we're going to get up to 25. Maybe a surprise on the way. Definitely the Hip and the Killers right now on Classic Rock 107.9.

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0: Classic Rock 107.9, cruising through your Wednesday morning, another sunny day. Yes, we're stringing together a few of them in a row, and that is definitely good news as we got sunshine for the rest of the day today. So I don't know if you remember yesterday, if you were tuned in, I came into the studio and I found this letter saying that this morning I have to leave one of my breaks open, that they have something special planned that they want to share with the entire Classic Rock 107.9 family and do this live on air. Now, I was trying to set this up for this time this morning to get something in early. We may have to wait a little bit. This is kind of totally... What? This is I think I know. Oh, that's annoying. That's the most annoying sound at this time of day. What is this?
1: Good morning.
0: What is this?
1: You woke us up early this morning, so we thought we... let's get this on there. Nice birthday hat. I know it's a little... A little early still, but
0: yeah,
1: we wanted to let everyone know you've got a big birthday coming up.
0: Yeah, it's a pretty big one, I guess.
1: Pretty big. The big 6-0.
0: The big 6-0. Yes.
1: And that birthday is June 14th,
0: which I share with Donald Trump, who's turning 80.
1: Well, look, York, for years you've been there for Northumberland County. You've promoted local businesses. You've supported community organizations. You've hosted events. You've emceed fundraisers. The list goes on and on and on. You have become one of the most recognizable and trusted voices in our region. And now it's our turn to celebrate you on your big 60th birthday. So on June the 12th, we are hosting York's 60th birthday party live on air. Not from the confines of our studio here. I know you're comfortable here.
0: Yeah.
1: We are taking York's morning show on the road, and we are going to be broadcasting live from Arthur's Pub at the Best Western Plus Coburg, and we are inviting local businesses. We're inviting local dignitaries. We're inviting your family. We're inviting everybody, and most importantly, we're inviting your Classic Rock 107.9 listeners and fans, June the 12th at Arthur's Pub to celebrate you, York. You're on your 60th birthday.
0: Well, this is something that is quite a surprise for sure. I don't know what to say. This is not something I fathom whatsoever. But you know what? It's been over a third of my life that I've been here.
1: Wow.
0: Right? And in this building, 22 years this spring. So this is really nice. I don't want to get too emotional here this early, but there's definitely a risk of that. So we're doing this normal morning show there.
1: Yeah, like we're taking the show on the road to Arthur's Pub June the 12th over at the Best Western, and we're inviting everybody that's listening right now, all our Classic Rock fans, our family. We want you to come out, share some stories, say happy birthday to York. Like I said, this is a celebration. We're going to have cake. We're going to have some coffee. We're going to do it upright. And this is just, again, to say thank you for everything you've done. 22 years working here, that's a long time. Like you said, that's a third of your life here, which is phenomenal. And we want to celebrate you, and we want everybody to be a part of it. So everyone can start dropping in on June the 12th, starting at 6:30 in the morning. And we're going to go till about 10 o'clock. If we need to go longer, because we know how many fans you got, we know how many people you've touched and worked with and supported over the years. So we're expecting, you know, a lot of people to drop in throughout the day that morning. So again, June the 12th over at Arthur's Pub. We want to see everyone there to help celebrate with York on his 60th birthday.
0: Well, Tommy, thank you very much. My mind's just sort of spinning right now, so we're just going to turn things over. John Brenner's coming up in the Classic Rock 107.9 newsroom in just a moment with a local update.
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1: It's Wednesday, May 27th. Sunny, then turning to a mix of sun and cloud this afternoon, the high 25. Right now, it's 10 degrees. Good morning, I'm John Brenner. Coburg police say a stolen bicycle investigation escalated into an assault involving rocks and a pocket knife. Police allege a complainant located a stolen bike near West Pebble Beach and confronted the suspect before the situation turned violent. A 35-year-old Coburg man is facing charges including assault causing bodily harm, assault with a weapon, uttering threats, and possession of a weapon for a dangerous purpose. Police say the complainant suffered only minor injuries. Residents across Northumberland are being invited to take part in this year's Peterborough Northumberland MS Walk. The event is Sunday in Port Hope and raises money to support Canadians affected by multiple sclerosis. Participants can walk in person or take part virtually from anywhere in the country. Brighton's Concerts in the Park series returns next week to shine a light on Northumberland and area musicians. Bentwood Rocker kicks off the free series, which continues weekly at 6:30 at Memorial Park. As part of our Animal House Showcase feature, we're taking a closer look at how community donations help support Northumberland Humane Society's growing pet food bank program. Director of Animal Care Wendy Riley says your donations directly help reduce pressure on the shelter system.
2: You know, the less pets that come into the shelter system, because they've already got homes, the more animals we can help that don't have those homes.
1: Riley says donations of dry cat food and dry dog food remain the organization's biggest ongoing need. In sports, the Coburg Kodiaks will be in Whitby tonight for a major series lacrosse matchup with Brooklyn LC. One side of the Stanley Cup final has been decided. Las Vegas will play the winner of the Eastern Conference final after winning the Western Conference four straight, defeating Colorado 2-1 last night. The next time you're scrolling through your phone, visit northumberlanddaily.ca to see what the county is talking about. Northumberland's three-day weather is next.
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1: Sunny, then a mix of sun and cloud this afternoon, the high 25. Clearing late this evening, turning windy, the overnight low 12. Increasing cloudiness tomorrow, windy, Thursday's high 23. A mix of sun and cloud Friday with a 40% chance of showers, the high 21. Right now it's 10. Today's UV index is 8. That's very high. 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

0: Classic Rock 107.9. There's Chilliwack with My Girl. It is 6:42. Good morning. Beautiful sunny start to the day today. We will see a mix of sun and clouds this afternoon, but no mention of any rain. High getting up to 25. Yes. Still sitting at 10 degrees right now in Cobourg. In Baltimore, it's actually 13.
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0: So we're talking about your first big arena concert. I was driving in this morning. For some reason, memory popped into my head of going to see Max Webster, my first big one at Maple Leaf Gardens. It was either late 70s or early 80s. It was with B.B. Gabor and Gatto. B.B. Gabor got booed off the stage. Okay, you try and say it. So I want to know your first big arena concert. Who did you go and see, and would you still admit it today? Join in the conversation on our X feed, TikTok, Facebook, or text me. 1-866-724-1079. Ron, first up, saying Cini Grandstand the summer of 75. 7 years old for the Osmonds. Joe came in saying first big show was Rush at the Gardens. Pink Floyd in 1973 for Brad, also at Maple Leaf Gardens. Mike says, depends on what is considered a big arena. First show I saw was Kim Mitchell at Kingswood in 87. The first bigger venue was Aerosmith at Maple Leaf Gardens in 1987. Kevin in with Supertramp at the CNE Stadium. Jim, Crocus and Def Leppard, the Pyromania Tour in 1982. Perry says, yours was Max Webster, mine was Kim Mitchell. We could be long-lost brothers. That's certainly a possibility. Pam in with David Bowie, the Sirius Moonlight Tour, 83 at the CNE. Gene also at the CNE, 73 for BTO. Queen for Ron in 77 at the Gardens. Chicago for Graham at the PNE in Vancouver, 1972. Let's see. Marshall, here's another one for Queen. First arena concert at Maple Leaf Gardens in 82. Still gives me chills when I think about it. What about you? Your first big arena show? Join in the conversation on our X feed, TikTok, Facebook, or text me 1-866-724-1079.
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0: Classic Rock 107.9. There is Soundgarden with Black Hole Sun. It is 6:52 on the dot, and we're looking at a sunny start to the day. Mix of sun and clouds by this afternoon, though. No mention of any rain. The high getting up to 25. Right now in Coburg, we're still sitting at 10 degrees. In Brighton right now, it is 12.
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0: All right, time to get your name on the Classic Rock 107.9 World's Hardest Trivia Wall of Fame. Question today is this. Less than 2% of guys know how to properly do this. I don't know if I believe this number. Less than 2% of guys know how to properly do this. Text me and your guesses, 1-866-724-1079 to get your name on the World's Hardest Trivia Wall of Fame. Deuce says tie a tie. It is not tie a tie. 2% of guys, or less than 2% of guys, know how to properly do this. 1-866-724-1079 is the number to text in your guesses. Gene says change a tire. Good guess, it's not change a tire. Maureen also came in with change a tire. Gene took it to the overall drive. Nope, that's not it. Let's see. Perry, holy smokes, leaves the door open. Nope. Braid hair from Jeff. Nope. Clean house from Tony. That's not it either. Less than 2% of guys know how to properly do this. Maureen says do the laundry. It is not do the laundry. Kevin in with make the bed. It's not make the bed either. Do the dishes from Gene. Nope. Say I love you from Deuce. Nope. That's not it either. 1-866-724-1079, the number to text in your guesses. Change a diaper from Joey. No, it's not change a diaper. Braid their daughter's hair. No, that's not it. Iron, propose, dance. None of those are what we're looking for either from Rob, Gene, and Christine. Load the dishwasher from Pam. That's not it either. Although that could be somewhat accurate. Rob in with Paula's shoes. That's not it either. Less than 2% of guys know how to properly do this. What is it? 1-866-724-1079. Text in your guesses for World's Hardest Trivia.
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1: It's Wednesday, May 27th. Sunny, turning to a mix of sun and cloud this afternoon, the high 25. Right now, it's 10 degrees. Good morning. I'm John Brenner. The province's Special Investigations Unit says it's looking into the circumstances surrounding the death of a 28-year-old man following time in an OPP detachment cell in Northumberland. According to a preliminary report, on Sunday night, officers responded to a Crammy address for a welfare check, the request of family, and learned the man was wanted for a failure to comply warrant and arrested. The man reportedly had facial injuries, which prompted a trip to the hospital, but he was then medically cleared and transported to a cell. The following morning, officials say the man went into medical distress and was again sent to hospital, where he was pronounced dead. The Friends of Wesleyville Village are inviting families to spend a spring day exploring history, nature, and local vendors during their annual Country Market and Nature Fest. The event takes place on Sunday from 10 until 4 at historic Wesleyville Village along Lakeshore Road near Port Hope. Admission is free. As part of our Animal House Showcase feature, we're taking a closer look at the growing demand being seen through the Northumberland Humane Society's Food Bank Initiative. Director of Animal Care, Wendy Riley, says the program has already helped hundreds of pets stay with their families.
2: To this point, we've actually helped keep 516 pets fed since January. And we know that that number is just going to continue to grow.
1: Riley says the shelter's continuing to encourage donations as economic pressures affect more local pet owners. You can hear more from Riley at northumberlanddaily.ca. In sports, in major series lacrosse action tonight, the Coburg Kodiaks will be in Whitby to take on Brooklyn LC. The Golden Knights have advanced to the Stanley Cup Final after defeating the Avalanche 2-1 to win the series in 4. Major League Baseball, the Blue Jays defeated the Marlins 8-1. The next time you're scrolling through your phone, visit northumberlanddaily.ca to see what the county is talking about. Northumberland's three-day weather is next.
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1: Sunny, then a mix of sun and cloud this afternoon, the high 25. Clearing late this evening, turning windy, the overnight low 12. Increasing cloudiness tomorrow, windy, Thursday's high 23. A mix of sun and cloud Friday with a 40% chance of showers, the high 21. Right now it's 10. Today's UV index is 8. That's very high. 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

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It is 7:14 on your Wednesday morning. Still sitting at 10 degrees. We're going up to 25 today, and we're still looking for a winner for World's Hardest Trivia. Less than 2% of guys know how to do this properly. Think about getting ready for dinner. Think about setting up dinner. 1-866-724-1079 to text in your guesses. Rick Springfield coming up in Boston. Here's More Than a Feeling. 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

0: Northumberland's Classic Rock 107.9. There is Rick Springfield with Jesse's Girl. It is 7:22. Good to Wednesday morning. Beautiful start to the day. Just gorgeous out there right now. And we're going to see sunshine through the morning. This afternoon, we will see a mix of sun and clouds, but not seeing any rain in the forecast for today or even tonight or tomorrow for that matter. Maybe a shower Friday afternoon, evening into Saturday morning, but that's still just a maybe. We're going to get up to a high of 25 today. Right now in Coburg, we're still sitting at 10 in Camborne right now, saying sitting at 14 degrees. And the hint must have helped. It would have helped Alexander because we did get a winner with World's Hardest Trivia. The question that was out there earlier was less than 2% of guys know how to do this properly. Some of the incorrect guesses we received this morning, things like set the table, that came from the hint that I gave. Pour the wine, light candles. Let's see, walk on the street with their partner. How to do that properly? Yeah, that's a great answer, but not what we were looking for. Understand women, change a diaper, impress a girl, make a bed, drive a manual transmission, use a ratchet strap. None of those were it. It was Alexander, first timer, getting it right. This morning. Congratulations, Alexander. The answer is don't know how to properly fold a napkin. Yeah, less than 2% of guys know how to properly fold a napkin. And I don't know about that number. Lots of guys have worked in food service. And if you've worked in food service, chances are you know how to fold a napkin. But nonetheless, that is the answer. Alexander, first timer, thank you very much for joining in. Appreciate it. And your name now on the Classic Rock 107.9 World's Hardest Trivia Wall of Fame. Celebrating birthdays coming up. If you got a birthday, by all means, post it on the birthday roll call page at classicrock1079.ca. We'll see who's celebrating today coming up for you after the news. John's got the news for you coming up in just a bit. He's going to join us from the Classic Rock 107.9 newsroom and take us there. I got April Wine on the way. Hang on.
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1: It's Wednesday, May 27th. Sunny, then turning to a mix of sun and cloud this afternoon, the high 25. Right now, it's 14 degrees. Good morning. I'm John Brenner. Two people are facing charges following a traffic stop in Coburg. Police say officers stopped a vehicle driven by a man allegedly prohibited from driving. A 34-year-old Hamilton Township man faces charges, including operation while prohibited, and several counts of failing to comply with court-ordered conditions. A 42-year-old Whitby woman, who was a passenger in the vehicle, was arrested for allegedly breaching release conditions. Northumberland United Way says demand continues to grow for free menstrual and hygiene products countywide as communities mark Menstrual Health Day tomorrow. The organization says its Period Promise and Hygiene Cabinet Initiative is helping provide discreet access to essential products through trusted community spaces. If you're in the mood for live music under the open sky this summer, downtown Brighton will soon be the place to be. The popular Concerts in the Park series is just around the corner and will feature more than a dozen artists from Northumberland and nearby over the course of the summer at Memorial Park. Bentwood Rocker will kick off the series next Wednesday. You can learn more at northumberlanddaily.ca. As part of our Animal House Showcase feature, we're taking a closer look at the Northumberland Humane Society's Pet Food Bank program and the role it plays helping families care for their animals during difficult times. Director of Animal Care Wendy Riley says the initiative was created to help keep pets out of the shelter system.
2: So if that means they need to come to our location to pick up some food, we're happy to do that.
1: Riley says families can access food support as often as needed throughout the month. In sports, the Coburg Kodiaks will be in Whitby tonight for a major series lacrosse matchup with Brooklyn LC. The Golden Knights have advanced to the Stanley Cup Final after defeating the Avalanche 2-1 to win the series in four. Major League Baseball, the Blue Jays defeated the Marlins 8-1. The next time you're scrolling through your phone, visit northumberlanddaily.ca to see what the county is talking about. Northumberland's three-day weather is next.
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0: 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Three-day pinpoint weather.
1: Sunny, then a mix of sun and cloud this afternoon, the high 25. Clearing late this evening, turning windy overnight, the low 12. Increasing cloudiness tomorrow, windy Thursday's high 23. A mix of sun and cloud Friday with a 40% chance of showers, the high 21. Right now it's 14. Today's UV index is 8. That's very high. 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

0: Classic Rock 107.9. Van Halen, you really got me. It is 7:42. Tommy really got me earlier this morning with the announcement of my birthday celebration. I'll do a recap of that coming up for you before 8 o'clock. Sunny start to the day. Mix of sun and clouds this afternoon. The high reaching 25. Right now in Coburg, we're still sitting at 10 degrees. A little bit warmer as you get further north of the lake, like Roseneath right now, sitting at 14.
1: Cake, candles, and shout-outs. Oh my. 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
0: 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Your birthday falls on National Road Trip Day. That's a great way to celebrate a birthday. National Grape Popsicle Day, Cellophane Tape Day as well. Let's see, Chris Colfer from Glee, he turns 36. Former baseball slugger Frank Thomas, the Big Hurt. He turns 58 today. And Todd Bridges, remember Todd Bridges from Different Strokes? He turns 61 years old. And again, happy birthday to everybody celebrating today. I hope you get spoiled. And hopefully I could be spoiling you with a triple treat box from Pizza Hut in Coburg on Friday morning. But you got to get those birthdays posted on the birthday roll call page at classicrock1079.ca.
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0: Classic Rock 107.9, Harlequin, I Did It For Love at 7:53. Sunny start to the day. We'll see a few clouds this afternoon, and the high getting up to 25. 10 degrees still right now in Cobourg, 14 degrees in Alderville First Nation. And in case you missed it, just after 6 o'clock this morning, our own Tommy West came into the studio to tell me a little bit about a surprise birthday celebration for myself. Turning 60 on June 14th, Tommy had some details about a special road trip we're going to take Classic Rock Mornings on June the 12th. That's a Friday morning. Here's what Tommy had to say.
1: We're taking the show on the road to Arthur's Pub June the 12th over at the Best Western. And we're inviting everybody that's listening right now, all our Classic Rock fans, our family. We want you to come out, share some stories, say happy birthday to York. Like I said, this is a celebration. We're going to have cake. We're going to have some coffee. We're going to do it upright. And this is just, again, to say thank you for everything you've done. 22 years working here, that's a long time. Like you said, that's a third of your life here, yeah. which is phenomenal. And we want to celebrate you, and we want everybody to be a part of it. So everyone can start dropping in on June the 12th, starting at 6:30 in the morning. And we're going to go till about 10 o'clock. If we need to go longer, because we know how many fans you got, we know how many people you've
0: we'll
1: touched
0: see about
1: and
0: that.
1: Worked with and supported over the years. So we're expecting, you know, a lot of people to drop in throughout the day that morning. So again, June the 12th over at Arthur's Pub. We want to see everyone there to help celebrate with York on his 60th birthday.
0: Well, Tommy, thank you very much. My mind's just sort of spinning right now, so we're just going to turn things over. John Brenner. All right, there we go. Thank you very much to the radio station for putting this plan in place. It was quite the surprise this morning, and would love to see you there and come celebrate with me on a Friday, June the 12th, again at Arthur's Pub at the Best Western Cobourg Inn and Convention Center. John Brenner standing by. He's got an update from the Classic Rock 107.9 newsroom. And to get us there, I have Hart on the way.
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1: It's Wednesday, May 27th. Sunny, then turning to a mix of sun and cloud this afternoon, the high 25. Right now, it's 14 degrees. Good morning, I'm John Brenner. Coburg police say a stolen bicycle investigation escalated into an assault involving rocks and a pocket knife. Police allege a complainant located a stolen bike near West Pebble Beach and confronted the suspect before the situation turned violent. A 35-year-old Coburg man is facing charges including assault causing bodily harm, assault with a weapon, uttering threats, and possession of a weapon for a dangerous purpose. Police say the complainant suffered only minor injuries. Residents across Northumberland are being invited to take part in this year's Peterborough Northumberland MS Walk. The event is Sunday in Port Hope and raises money to support Canadians affected by multiple sclerosis. Participants can walk in person or take part virtually from anywhere in the country. Brighton's Concerts in the Park series returns next week to shine a light on Northumberland and area musicians. Bentwood Rocker kicks off the free series, which continues weekly at 6:30 at Memorial Park. As part of our Animal House Showcase feature, we're taking a closer look at how community donations help support Northumberland Humane Society's growing pet food bank program. Director of Animal Care Wendy Riley says your donations directly help reduce pressure on the shelter system.
2: You know, the less pets that come into the shelter system, because they've already got homes, the more animals we can help that don't have those homes.
1: Riley says donations of dry cat food and dry dog food remain the organization's biggest ongoing need. 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
3: The Vegas Golden Knights are off to the Stanley Cup Finals. Following a sweep of the President's Trophy-winning Colorado Avalanche, the Golden Knights now await the winner of the Habs and Hurricanes. For Vegas, Mitch Marner has led the way with 21 points, while Jack Eichel is not far behind with 18. It's also the team's third appearance in the finals in 9 years since entering the league. I'm Matt Latour. 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
1: Sunny, then a mix of sun and cloud this afternoon, the high 25. Clearing late this evening, turning windy overnight, the low 12. Increasing cloudiness tomorrow, windy Thursday's high 23. A mix of sun and cloud Friday with a 40% chance of showers, the high 21. Right now it's 14. Today's UV index is 8. That's very high. 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

Classic Rock 107.9, 813 on a sunny Wednesday morning, and sunshine all morning, sun and clouds this afternoon. We're going to get up to 25. Right now in Coburg, we're still sitting at 10 degrees, and there's a huge event coming into Port Hope this Saturday night. It is very unique to Port Hope, something you may not want to miss. I got all the details coming up for you shortly. I've got Honeymoon Suite on the way for you as well. And here's Pearl Jam with Better Man. 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

0: Classic Rock 107.9. There is Honeymoon Suite with Burning in Love. It is 8:22. Good morning. Enjoying the sunshine to start off this Wednesday. This afternoon, we will see a few clouds, but no mention of any rain. A beautiful day shaping up for the 27th of May. The high to reach 25 degrees. Right now in Cobourg, according to Environment Canada, we're still sitting at 10 degrees, but I think the measurement that they're using comes down from the lake, because as you get a little bit further away from the lake, it gets significantly warmer already. As in Campbellford right now is sitting at 17 degrees. So a beautiful start to the day for sure. No doubt about that. A big event coming up on Saturday night. If you're looking for something a little different to do Saturday night, the Goose Ball is taking over the Town Park Rec Center in Port Hope. So basically think the Met Gala, but more Northumberland. It's basically an art ball for all. Music, costumes, runway show, DJ live performances, even a fortune-telling merman. Because, of course, there's got to be one of those, right? The theme this year is Under the Sea. But honestly, you don't have to get dressed up if you don't want to. But by all means, if you want to, you can just show up and have some fun. Maybe pretend you planned your outfit for the whole time. Saturday night, Town Park Rec Center. Eventbrite.ca is the website to go to get your tickets. I'm going to be on hand for the first time at the Goose Hall. I'll be a Goose Ball. I'll be the MC for the night. There is a ticket option to pay what you can. You can pay nothing. That's what you need to do. That's what you need to do, and that's fine. If you want to pay a little bit more than the ticket price, you can certainly do that as well. I'm really excited to take part in my very first Goose Ball. This is something that we've heard about and talked about a lot. Never had the chance to attend, but definitely will be there this Saturday night. So hopefully we will see you there as well. The Goose Ball taking over the Town Park Rec Center in Port Hope. Again, it's coming up on Saturday night. It is 8:24. John Brenner is standing by in the Classic Rock 107.9 newsroom. He has a local update for us, and I have 38 specials standing by to get us there. Hang on.
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1: It's Wednesday, May 27th. Sunny, turning to a mix of sun and cloud this afternoon, the high 25. Right now, it's 16 degrees. Good morning. I'm John Brenner. The province's Special Investigations Unit says it's looking into the circumstances surrounding the death of a 28-year-old man following time in an OPP detachment cell in Northumberland. According to a preliminary report, on Sunday night, officers responded to a Crammy address for a welfare check, the request of family, and learned the man was wanted for a failure to comply warrant and arrested. The man reportedly had facial injuries, which prompted a trip to the hospital, but he was then medically cleared and transported to a cell. The following morning, officials say the man went into medical distress and was again sent to hospital, where he was pronounced dead. The Friends of Wesleyville Village are inviting families to spend a spring day exploring history, nature, and local vendors during their annual Country Market and Nature Fest. The event takes place on Sunday from 10 until 4 at historic Wesleyville Village along Lakeshore Road near Port Hope. Admission is free. As part of our Animal House Showcase feature, we're taking a closer look at the growing demand being seen through the Northumberland Humane Society's Food Bank Initiative. Director of Animal Care, Wendy Riley, says the program has already helped hundreds of pets stay with their families.
2: To this point, we've actually helped keep 516 pets fed since January. And we know that that number is just going to continue to grow.
1: Riley says the shelter's continuing to encourage donations as economic pressures affect more local pet owners. 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In sports, in major series lacrosse action tonight, the Coburg Kodiaks will be in Whitby to take on Brooklyn LC. The Golden Knights have advanced to the Stanley Cup Final after defeating the Avalanche 2-1 to win the series in 4. Major League Baseball, the Blue Jays defeated the Marlins 8-1. The next time you're scrolling through your phone, visit northumberlanddaily.ca to see what the county is talking about. Northumberland's three-day weather is next.
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1: Sunny, then a mix of sun and cloud this afternoon, the high 25. Clearing late this evening, turning windy overnight, the low 12. Increasing cloudiness tomorrow, windy, Thursday's high 23. A mix of sun and cloud Friday with a 40% chance of showers, the high 21. Right now, it's 16. Today's UV index is 8. That's very high. 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I'm John Brenner. 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

0: 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There's Streetheart with What Kind of Love Is This? It is 8:44. Nice sunny start to the day. We'll see a mix of sun and clouds this afternoon, but no rain. High reaching 25. Right now in Cobourg, I think Environment Canada has caught up. We're now sitting at 15 degrees in Cobourg. In Roseneath right now, it is 14 degrees. This weekend, big weekend at the CCC as we are bringing you our third annual Northumberland Home, Garden, and Leisure Show presented by the Ryan Huffman Real Estate Team. Lots going on Saturday and Sunday. Now, admission and parking are free. There's going to be over 70 local businesses on site. So if you've been looking around your house this spring for what spring has been, and you're looking to maybe do a little bit of home improvement, maybe some landscaping, improve your outdoor living, there's going to be people on hand to help you with whatever project you have at home, at the cottage, in the garden. There's going to be somebody there for you. Every guest, by the way, 18 and older that attends, is going to be entered to win a Broil King barbecue. 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We'll be broadcasting there all weekend. 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If you're planning a summer project, this is definitely the place to start. There'll be local experts on hand for you as well. It is going to be a fantastic weekend for it. Hours are 9 a.m. till 4 p.m. on Saturday, 9 a.m. till 3 p.m. on Sunday, and you can get more information on our website, classicrock1079.ca. But hopefully we'll see you this weekend at the third annual Northumberland Spring Home, Garden, and Leisure Show presented by the Ryan Huffman Real Estate Team at the CCC. 8:46 coming up. We continue our journey towards the home show with Bon Jovi next. Hang on.
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0: Classic Rock 107.9. There's Elton John with Rocket Man at 8:57. Again, a nice sunny start to the day. This afternoon, we'll see a few clouds roll in, but no rain. High reaching 25. Right now in Coburg, we are sitting at 15 degrees. We're at 14 degrees in Baltimore. And in case you missed the big announcement earlier today, I was surprised with an announcement that we are going to be taking this show on the road June the 12th in celebration of my 60th birthday. We're going to be doing the show live at Arthur's Pub in the Coburg Best Western Inn and Convention Center. Everybody's invited to come out. If you would like to come and celebrate, it would be great to have you between 6:30 and 10, 6:30, 10:30, something like that. We'd love to have you out. Now, I'm not big on promoting myself. I'm not good with this sort of thing whatsoever. So I'm just saying this now to say, yeah, I'm turning 60. So a few weeks back, had a doctor's appointment. Hadn't had one in person since the pandemic. And brand new doctor, Dr. Fernando with the Coburg or Northumberland Health Team, sent me for a CAT scan, a lung CAT scan. I haven't seen the results from that yet. And an echocardiogram on my heart. And I just got a voicemail from Northumberland Health Team while Bon Jovi was playing. I missed it because I stepped out of the studio. Just listened to the voicemail. And the echocardiogram is clear. So breathing a little easier right now for sure. Because I don't know about you, but when you go for these tests, you always wonder, and your mind wanders into those places. So that was definitely some good news. And again, if you want to come out and celebrate with me on June the 12th, it's a Friday morning at Arthur's at the Best Western, it'd be much appreciated for sure. All right, again, morning's getting by really quick. We're going to launch into our workday kickoff. Our extra long 69-minute rock ride is coming up with Backman Turner Overdrive leading the way.
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This is your Workaday kickoff, and we've reached that point on this Wednesday morning that it's time to blow some things up, and we do so.

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1: Sunny, then a mix of sun and cloud this afternoon, the high 25. Clearing late this evening, turning windy, the overnight low 12. Increasing cloudiness tomorrow, windy, Thursday's high 23. A mix of sun and cloud Friday with a 40% chance of showers, the high 21. I'm John Brenner. 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
0: There. Don't pump the brakes just yet. 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

Northumberland's Classic Rock 107.9, cruising through your Wednesday morning workday kickoff in the sunshine. Beauty day shaping up for sure. Got some Joan Jett and the Blackhearts on the way for you. And Crosby, Stills, Nash & Young, written by Joni Mitchell.

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Northumberland's Classic Rock 107.9. Deep one there from the Rolling Stones. Dance Little Sister. Haven't heard that in ages. So winning the President's Cup in the NHL doesn't mean success in the playoffs. Vegas sweeping Colorado 4-0 to move on to the Stanley Cup Finals against either Montreal or Carolina.

Northumberland's Classic Rock 107.9. There's Beck with Loser, and that is pretty much going to wrap things up for me on this Wednesday morning. Still a little flustered, taken aback a bit by Tommy coming into the show this morning and announcing that we're going to be taking this show on the road to celebrate my 60th birthday. You're invited to come out to the celebration happening on Friday, June the 12th at Arthur's Pub in the Best Western Coburg Inn and Convention Center. So if you want to come out, we'd love to see you Friday morning, the 12th of June, between 6:30 and 10 a.m. I'll be back in with you tomorrow morning. I'm going to be joined by Shelley Clintworth. You may know her as a local driving school instructor. I wanted to pick her brain about the bribery scandal that happened in the GTA with driver examination centers. She's going to share with us her thoughts. We'll find out a little bit more about what it takes to learn how to drive. It's been a long time since I learned, so she'll be joining me just after 8 o'clock tomorrow morning. Chris Lucas takes over at 10 to continue your workday kickoff. I leave you with Colin James and Five Long Years. Northumberland's Classic Rock, 107.9. Have a great Wednesday and enjoy the sunshine.

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0: 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Because frankly, gas prices are so rude and somebody around here deserves a win. 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
1: Sunny, then a mix of sun and clouds this afternoon, the high 25. Clearing late this evening, turning windy, the overnight low 12. Increasing cloudiness tomorrow, windy, Thursday's high 23. A mix of sun and cloud Friday with a 40% chance of showers, the high 21. I'm John Brenner. 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

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Mitch Marner and the Las Vegas Golden Knights are on to the Stanley Cup Final after, you know, getting rid of Colorado. Who will they play next? Carolina or Montreal? Game 4 is in Montreal tonight in that series. Here's Guns N' Roses, Classic Rock 107.9.

0: Northumberland's Classic Rock 107.9 Aldo Nova. That is Fantasy. Coming up on Saturday, it is Apple Blossom Time, big festival coming up in Colburn, at the Colburn Victoria Square on Toronto Street Saturday. It gets underway from 9 in the morning and will continue right till 8 o'clock. All sorts of activities and games for the kids. They're also going to have live music, a beer tent, food trucks, a car show, and a lot more. 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
3: Sunny, then a mix of sun and cloud this afternoon, the high 25. Clearing late this evening, turning windy, the overnight low 12. Increasing cloudiness tomorrow, windy, Thursday's high 23. A mix of sun and cloud Friday with a 40% chance of showers, the high 21. I'm John Brenner. 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

0: That's what Green Day is. There are no rules. Welcome to paradise. Never resting on your laurels and not going through the motions. And to me, that's the fountain of youth. It's just your zest for life, really.
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Have you planned your summer vacation? I know a lot of people have them planned out already. I like to leave a lot of weekends open in case something last minute comes up. Like, oh, you know, and you don't want to say no. So I tend not to make plans. Leave it to the last minute, you know, see what happens. Here's Billy Squier, Classic Rock 107.9.

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0: Northumberland's Classic Rock 107.9, Brian Adams with This Time. Coming up on Sunday, you're going to see a lot of dogs with their people over at the Lions Pavilion at Victoria Park. It is the Coburg Lions Dog Walk. It's a big fundraiser. The Walk for Dog Guides. Registration gets underway at 9. The walk starts at 10. And that should be over by 12 noon. And there's going to be barbecued hot dogs available following that. All the details on our website at classicrock1079.ca.
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1: Clearing tonight, turning windy overnight, increasing cloudiness tomorrow. Good afternoon, I'm John Brenner. Call before you dig if landscaping is on your to-do list this spring and summer. Kelly Micah, co-owner of Crew Cut Property Maintenance in Northumberland, says the dangers of digging without first locating underground utilities are often underestimated.
2: It's called one call. They will come out and locate your lines. Failing to do that is a costly mistake if you hit one of those lines by accident.
1: Crew Cut is one of the more than 70 exhibitors at this weekend's Northumberland Home, Garden, and Leisure Show at Coburg Community Center. You're invited to take part in Sunday's Peterborough Northumberland MS Walk in Port Hope. You can walk in person or take part virtually to raise money to pay for programs and services for those affected by multiple sclerosis. 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Director of Animal Care Wendy Riley says your donations directly help reduce pressure on the shelter system.
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1: 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You can learn more at northumberlanddaily.ca. 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
4: With the Vegas Golden Knights winning, the Montreal Canadiens and Carolina Hurricanes play a pivotal game for tonight. The Hurricanes enter tonight with a 2-1 series lead, having won the last two games, holding the Habs to just 25 shots total, which includes two overtimes. Montreal will have to turn around their home ice woes to avoid going down 3-1, as they're just 2-5 at the Bell Center in these playoffs. Puck drop tonight is 8. 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
1: Partly cloudy tonight, then clearing, turning windy, the low 12. Increasing cloudiness tomorrow, windy, Thursday's high 23. A mix of sun and cloud Friday with a chance of showers, the high 21. Sunny and 19 on Saturday. Right now, it's 21. I'm John Brenner. 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

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I'm Chris Lucas. Someone asked, what is a single person luxury that people in relationships completely miss out on? I'll tell you what some of them are in about 6 minutes. 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

Northumberland's Classic Rock 107.9, Kings of Leon. That is Sex on Fire. Someone asked, what is a single person luxury that people in relationships completely miss out on? Here are a few examples. Knowing that piece of chocolate cake that you left in the fridge will still

0: be there when you want it. Knowing things will be exactly where you left them, like the kitchen scissors. Being able to binge TV shows without having to wait for the other person, you know, so you can watch them together. What about being able to do absolutely nothing all weekend long without having to explain it to anyone? Somebody said, you can pass gas whenever you want. And someone said, well, I get home from work, I go pantless, I watch WWE Raw, and I eat double stuffed Oreos.
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13: Today, we'll have a mix of sun and cloud, and we'll get to a high of 21. Tonight, it'll become partly cloudy, but we'll see clearing late this evening. We'll get to a low of 12. Tomorrow, look for increasing cloudiness early on, as well as some gusting winds. We'll get to a high of 23, and on Friday, we'll have a mix of sun and cloud with the chance of showers and a high of 21. 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

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He said he did it because he was upset that he got injured during pickleball and his whole summer was ruined. So he wanted to ruin it for everybody.

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0: Northumberland's Classic Rock, 107.9 BTO. You ain't seen nothing yet. Hey, how about building your own sundae? Yes. There's an ice cream social coming up on Friday. It's for community living and respite in Northumberland, happening at Cottesmore Avenue. You can celebrate Community Living Month with summer treats and activities. Again, keep that in mind for Friday from 1 till 3. Details at classicrock1079.ca.
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I'm Chris Lucas. 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We do birthday shout outs weekday mornings. 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

0: 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A contest that is so huge, so unbelievable, you don't want to miss this. Because frankly, gas prices are so rude and somebody around here deserves a win. 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
1: We'll have more on multiple people facing charges after Coburg police say a traffic stop led officers to investigate a violent stolen bicycle incident, along with the latest installment of our Animal House Showcase feature series highlighting how Northumberland Humane Society Pet Food Bank is helping keep animals with their families during difficult times coming up at 4, 5, and 6. 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
7: Today, we'll have a mix of sun and cloud and we'll get to a high of 21. Tonight, it'll become partly cloudy, but we'll see clearing late this evening. We'll get to a low of 12. Tomorrow, look for increasing cloudiness early on, as well as some gusting winds. We'll get to a high of 23, and on Friday, we'll have a mix of sun and cloud with the chance of showers and a high of 21. I'm Joseph Godin. 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

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If you can hold off filling the tank till tomorrow, might be a good idea. Gas is expected to go down 10 cents a liter tomorrow. 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

0: Northumberland's Classic Rock, 107.9 Kim Mitchell. That is Rock and Roll Duty. Just a reminder that coming up on Saturday, Friends of the Port Hope Public Library are hosting their spring trunk sale. And you can participate as well. Yeah, you can rent a table, a parking space, or set up on the grass for just $35. It's going to be on rain or shine this Saturday from 8 a.m. until 3 in the afternoon. And if you're not selling anything, you're more than welcome to check it out, browse around, and pick up some treasures. Have a great afternoon. Mark Hansen is coming in next.
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Good afternoon. How you doing? I'm Mark Hansen. What a gorgeous Wednesday. High of 21 today with Poison on Northumberland's Classic Rock 107.9.

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0: All this week, it's Animal House, all about pets. 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
12: Today, we'll have a mix of sun and cloud, and we'll get to a high of 21. Tonight, it'll become partly cloudy, but we'll see clearing late this evening. We'll get to a low of 12. Tomorrow, look for increasing cloudiness early on, as well as some gusting winds. We'll get to a high of 23, and on Friday, we'll have a mix of sun and cloud with the chance of showers and a high of 21. I'm Joseph Godin. 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

going to test your music knowledge with Mark's three picks coming up at three. 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

0: now time for Mark's three picks. Don't overthink it. Just grab it and enjoy it. Three songs, tightly packed, dangerously juicy, and yeah, you might make a mess of it.
1: 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You may need a pen and paper for this one today, as it's quite difficult to figure out. And today, it's about the bands, okay? It's about the bands. That is your hint. And here's our first of three bands. It's Black Sabbath with Iron Man on Classic Rock 107.9.

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We're playing Mark's Three Picks. What do you think our three bands have in common today? Let me know on the text line at 866-724-1079. They all did something that most bands don't do. 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Here are the Eagles with Get Over It on Northumberland's Classic Rock 107.9.

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1: Northumberland's Classic Rock 107.9 and Mark's Three Picks. What do our three songs have in common today? Again, it's about the bands. They all did something unique that's in common. First, it was Black Sabbath and the Eagles. And now we're going to hear from Fleetwood Mac. And I'd love to see your text guess at 866-724-1079. And no, the answer is not Reunite. Okay, take that one off the board. It's not Reunite. Here is Go Your Own Way on Classic Rock 107.9.

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1: We'll have more on multiple people facing charges after Coburg police say a traffic stop led officers to investigate a violent stolen bicycle incident, along with the latest installment of our Animal House Showcase feature series highlighting how Northumberland Humane Society Pet Food Bank is helping keep animals with their families during difficult times coming up at 4, 5, and 6. 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
7: Today, we'll have a mix of sun and cloud, and we'll get to a high of 21. Tonight, it'll become partly cloudy, but we'll see clearing late this evening. We'll get to a low of 12. Tomorrow, look for increasing cloudiness early on, as well as some gusting winds. We'll get to a high of 23, and on Friday, we'll have a mix of sun and cloud with the chance of showers and a high of 21. I'm Joseph Godin. 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

0: 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And we kicked off this hour like we always do, Monday through Friday at 3, with a little game we call Mark's Three Picks. That's where I go and find three songs or bands that all share something unique in common, play those three songs, and then get you to try to figure out what they've got in common. Today, it was about the bands, as we heard from Black Sabbath with Iron Man, the Eagles with Get Over It, and then Fleetwood Mac with Go Your Own Way. What do those three bands have uniquely in common? Well, we all know that they're all members of the Rock and Roll Hall of Fame, so forget about that. That's not unique. We all know that they reunited. Big deal. Lots of bands do that. But how many bands actually fire members of their band? That's what Black Sabbath did to Ozzy Osbourne. The Eagles fired Don Felder. And Fleetwood Mac gave the pink slip to Lindsey Buckingham back in 2018. Congrats to Diana in Lakefield who knew that. And she's the new Three Picks champ until we play again tomorrow afternoon at 3.
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0: 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And just three more sleeps till our third annual Northumberland Spring Home Garden and Leisure Show presented by the Ryan Huffman Real Estate Team. 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
1: Partly cloudy tonight, but clearing late this evening and a low of 12. Right now it's 21 degrees. Good afternoon, I'm Joseph Godin. Coburg police say a stolen bike investigation escalated into an assault involving rocks and a pocket knife. Police allege a complainant located a stolen bicycle near West Pebble Beach and confronted the suspect before the situation turned violent. A 35-year-old Coburg man is facing multiple charges, including assault causing bodily harm, assault with a weapon, uttering threats, and possession of a weapon for a dangerous purpose. Police say the complainant suffered minor injuries. Crew Cut Property Maintenance says changing weather patterns are making native plants increasingly important for local landscaping projects. Co-owner Kelly Micah says indigenous plants are becoming one of the biggest trends in horticulture because they can handle fluctuating weather conditions.
2: Our indigenous plants can handle it more, and it's also going to ensure that you're not buying delicate plants that you're going to lose.
1: Be sure to visit the Crew Cut team plus more than 70 exhibitors at the Northumberland Home, Garden, and Leisure Show this weekend. Doors open at 9 a.m. both days. As part of our Animal House Showcase feature, we're taking a closer look at how community donations are helping support the Northumberland Humane Society's growing pet food bank program. Director of Care Wendy Riley says your donations directly help reduce pressure on the shelter system.
3: You know, the less pets that come into the shelter system, because they've already got homes, the more animals we can help that don't have those homes.
1: Riley says donations of dry cat food and dry dog food remain the organization's biggest ongoing need. For more info, visit northumberlanddaily.ca. In sports, the Jays are currently playing the rubber match in their three-game set against the Marlins. Now here's Kennedy Freeman with Classic Rock Playoff Fever, supported by Woodworks Home Improvements, DNC Spray Foam Insulation, and My Sister's Closet.
4: While the Carolina Hurricanes dropped Game 1 of the Eastern Conference Final, they've responded with back-to-back wins to grab a 2-1 series lead heading into Game 4 tonight at Bell Centre. That puts significant pressure on the Montreal Canadiens, who now have their backs against the wall at home. If they can't respond tonight, they'll be staring down a win-or-go-home situation in Game 5 back in Carolina. If the Habs want to even things up, step one is get the puck to the net and increase the shot volume. I'm Kennedy Freeman. Playoff Fever returns tomorrow morning at 8 o'clock.
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1: Tonight will be partly cloudy, but we'll see clearing late this evening. We'll get to a low of 12. Tomorrow, look for increasing cloudiness early on, as well as some gusting winds. We'll get to a high of 23, and on Friday, we'll have a mix of sun and cloud with the chance of showers and a high of 21. 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

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Coming up in 8 minutes, the latest fitness fad that requires brains and brawn. And here's Harlequin

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1: Northumberland's Classic Rock 107.9 with the Chili Peppers and Can't Stop. It's 418 with Mark. And there's a gym in New York City hosting chess boxing events. And yes, it's exactly what it sounds like. Competitors alternate between 3-minute rounds of chess and 3 minutes of boxing. So 1 minute you're calmly planning a move on a chessboard. The next minute you're getting punched in the face in the ring. You can win by knockout, checkmate, or being the first person to say, you know what? This is a really bad idea. Coming up, Tom Petty with a song about resilience.
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0: Northumberland's Classic Rock, 107.9 Lithium by Nirvana right there. I'm Mark Hansen. Great to be with you on this sunny Wednesday. It is absolutely beautiful out there today, 21 degrees outside our studios here on Telephone Road. And it's with weather like this, it's hard to imagine that there's still playoff hockey going on, but there is. NHL playoffs tonight. Montreal will try to even the Eastern Conference final at home against Carolina. The Canes lead the series 2-1, and they've won their last two games of this series, both in overtime. Game time is 8 o'clock tonight. Meanwhile, in the West, the Vegas Golden Knights, led by Mitch Marner, sorry Leafs fans, are off to the Stanley Cup final after sweeping Colorado last night, who were, by the way, the best team of the regular season. They got swept by Las Vegas 4-0, proving that the regular season means absolutely nothing come playoff time. And coming up next, I've got music on the way from Pink Floyd.
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0: Bands, Classic Rock, 107.9, Stephen Wolf and Born to Be Wild, 444 on this gorgeous Wednesday. And this weekend is our third annual Northumberland Spring Home, Garden and Leisure Show, presented by the Ryan Huffman Real Estate Team. It will be at the CCC in Coburg this Saturday from 9 to 4, and then again on Sunday from 9 till 3. 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
1: Partly cloudy tonight, but clearing late this evening and a low of 12. Right now it's 21 degrees. Good afternoon, I'm Joseph Godin. Two people are facing charges following a traffic stop in Coburg. Police say officers stopped a vehicle driven by a man allegedly prohibited from driving. A 34-year-old Hamilton Township man now faces multiple charges, including operation while prohibited and several counts of failing to comply with court-ordered conditions. Police say a 42-year-old Whitby woman, who was a passenger in the vehicle, was also arrested for allegedly breaching release conditions. Sewer installation work will mean a temporary full road closure in the Brook Road North Coburg area starting today. Northumberland County says the stretch between Elgin Street East and King Street will be impacted through May 31st and is needed to accommodate the town's installation of a trunk sanitary sewer beneath the road as part of the Coburg East Community Trunk Servicing Project. All through traffic will be detoured via Darcy Street with signage in place and heavy trucks directed to another designated route along Workman Road. Crewcut Property Maintenance says some of the best landscaping upgrades for homeowners don't need to break the bank. Co-owner Kelly Micah tells us more.
2: 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It can make a dull garden pop. And splitting some of the plants, if they have things like hosta, split them so you can spread them around.
1: Micah also says homeowners shouldn't be afraid to work with contractors to find maintenance plans that fit their budget. Be sure to stop by their booth at the Northumberland Home Garden and Leisure Show this weekend to meet the team and all of the over 70 exhibitors at the show. Doors open at 9 a.m. Saturday and Sunday. As part of our Animal House Showcase feature, we're taking a closer look at the growing demand being seen through the Northumberland Humane Society's Food Bank Initiative. Director of Care Wendy Riley says the program has already helped hundreds of pets stay with their families this year.
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1: 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In sports, the Canadiens will be looking to tie things up at home tonight in the NHL Eastern Conference Final. The Hurricanes lead the series 2-1, and the Knicks are waiting for the winner of tomorrow's NBA Western Conference Final between the Thunder and the Spurs. Oklahoma City leads the series 3-2. The next time you're scrolling through your phone, visit northumberlanddaily.ca and see what the county is talking about. Northumberland's three-day weather is coming up.
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6: Canada's composite index moved lower today as falling oil prices weighed on the energy sector, while investors also balanced strong Canadian bank earnings against ongoing concerns over inflation and global economic uncertainty. The S&P/TSX Composite Index fell 241 points to 34,412. In New York, the Dow Jones Industrial Average was up 183 points at 50,644. The S&P 500 Index was up 1 point at 7,520, while the Nasdaq Composite was up 19 points at 26,675. The Canadian dollar traded for 72.29 cents U.S. after closing at 72.39 cents U.S. on Tuesday. The crude oil contract was down $4.42 at $89.47 per barrel, and the gold contract was down $46.10 at $4,456.20 an ounce. 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
1: Tonight will be partly cloudy, but we'll see clearing late this evening. We'll get to a low of 12. Tomorrow, look for increasing cloudiness early on, as well as some gusting winds. We'll get to a high of 23, and on Friday, we'll have a mix of sun and cloud with a chance of showers and a high of 21. I'm Joseph Godin. 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

0: Northumberland's Classic Rock 107.9 Blind Melon No Rain on this gorgeous Wednesday, 5:18 with Mark, and summer is just around the corner. And if you've got young kids, here's your summer survival kit. Reusable water balloons for endless backyard battles. Walkie-talkies so kids can say, "Do you copy?" from 10 feet away. Bubble machines for instant entertainment. Nerf everything and stomp rockets. Remember those? They are always a great idea, of course, until one ends up on your neighbor's roof and suddenly a family roofing project begins. And coming up next, I've got music on the way from Boston.
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0: Northumberland's Classic Rock, 107.9 Foo Fighters, there's Best of You. 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

0: Northumberland's Classic Rock 107.9 Triumph. There's Magic Power. And Friday nights are cruise nights at Big Boy's Burgers in Coburg. That's where you can hang out with old friends, meet some new friends, and of course check out all of the classic cars. It starts every Friday night at 6 and goes till dusk. 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Coming up at 6 from the newsroom, Coburg Police with an important safety reminder after a stolen bike incident.
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1: Partly cloudy tonight, but clearing late this evening and a low of 12. Right now, it's 21 degrees. Good evening, I'm Joseph Godin. Coburg police say a stolen bike investigation escalated into an assault involving rocks and a pocket knife. Police allege a complainant located a stolen bicycle near West Pebble Beach and confronted the suspect before the situation turned violent. A 35-year-old Coburg man is facing multiple charges, including assault causing bodily harm, assault with a weapon, uttering threats, and possession of a weapon for a dangerous purpose. Police say the complainant suffered minor injuries. Northumberland United Way says demand continues to grow for free menstrual and hygiene products across the county as communities mark Menstrual Health Day tomorrow. The organization says its Period Promise and Hygiene Cabinet Initiative are helping provide discreet access to essential products through trusted community spaces. Cabinets are now located at several partner agencies and food banks across Northumberland. United Way says the program is aimed at reducing stigma while improving dignity and access for residents facing financial hardship. Crew Cut Property Maintenance says changing weather patterns are making native plants increasingly important for local landscaping projects. Co-owner Kelly Micah says indigenous plants are becoming one of the biggest trends in horticulture because they can handle fluctuating weather conditions.
2: Our indigenous plants can handle it more, and it's also going to ensure that you're not buying delicate plants that you're going to lose.
1: 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Director of Care Wendy Riley says your donations directly help reduce pressure on the shelter system.
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1: 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In sports, the Canadiens will be looking to tie things up at home tonight in the NHL Eastern Conference Final. The Hurricanes lead the series 2-1. And the Knicks are waiting for the winner of tomorrow's NBA Western Conference Final between the Thunder and the Spurs. Oklahoma City leads the series 3-2. The next time you're scrolling through your phone, visit northumberlanddaily.ca and see what the county is talking about. Northumberland's three-day weather is coming up.
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1: Tonight will be partly cloudy, but we'll see clearing late this evening. We'll get to a low of 12. Tomorrow, look for increasing cloudiness early on, as well as some gusting winds. We'll get to a high of 23, and on Friday, we'll have a mix of sun and cloud with a chance of showers and a high of 21. I'm Joseph Godin. 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

Rourke has got what he calls a big announcement coming up Friday morning at 8:10 that you don't want to miss. And here's the Jake Isles Band on Northumberland's Classic Rock 107.9.

0: Northumberland's Classic Rock, 107.9 STP and the Vaseline right there. Good evening. How you doing? I'm Mark Hansen. And what's the single person luxury that people in relationships completely miss out on? That question was asked online, and here are some of the answers. Knowing that your leftovers will still be there tomorrow morning when you wake up. Never having to explain why you did absolutely nothing on the weekend. And being able to binge TV shows without having to wait for another person. Although the number one answer really should be full control of the thermostat.
1: 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Because frankly, gas prices are so rude and somebody around here deserves a win. 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
10: Tonight will be partly cloudy, but we'll see clearing late this evening. We'll get to a low of 12. Tomorrow, look for increasing cloudiness early on, as well as some gusting winds. We'll get to a high of 23, and on Friday, we'll have a mix of sun and cloud with a chance of showers and a high of 21. I'm Joseph Godin. 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

0: Northumberland's Classic Rock 107.9 Real Wild Child from Iggy Pop. And the Coburg Lions Walk for Dog Guides is coming up this Sunday at Victoria Park. 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

0: Northumberland's Classic Rock 107.9 from Zeppelin 4. There's Black Dog. And this weekend, don't miss it, the third annual Northumberland Spring Home, Garden, and Leisure Show presented by the Ryan Huffman Real Estate Team is back at the CCC in Coburg. 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
0: And rock star for a Wednesday night. Well, he's certainly a rock star of the comedian world. Yeah, Canadian comedian Tom Green. Now, he's from Pembroke, Ontario. He's got his brand new Crave original TV series set to go. This will be centered around his unscripted barn talks at his Ontario farmhouse, the Tom Green Farm. Will premiere on Crave Friday, May 29th. Confirmed guests already, Dan Aykroyd, Michael Cera, Erica M., Stephen Page, and Paul Langlois of the Tragically Hip. More rock and roll for your Wednesday. Green Day, Bon Jovi, and the Stones all queued up.
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8: Tonight will be partly cloudy, but we'll see clearing late this evening. We'll get to a low of 12. Tomorrow, look for increasing cloudiness early on, as well as some gusting winds. We'll get to a high of 23, and on Friday, we'll have a mix of sun and cloud with a chance of showers and a high of 21. I'm Joseph Godin. 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

0: Classic rock at night with the Black Keys. There's Howlin' for You. Happy Wednesday. It's National Road Trip Day today. Not a lot of midweek road trips, unless it's summertime. So maybe you got a road trip planned for this weekend. The weather is going to be spectacular for driving. It's National Grape Popsicle Day today as well, which could be, in my humble opinion, the best popsicle flavor, aside from banana. And Cellophane Tape Day today, which I'm assuming you celebrate with a little bit of scotch.
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